0: 10 p.m. till 1 a.m. uncensored. 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

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How is this going to help me in my life? 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

Thank you, Mr. James Brown, the hardest working man in show business. Welcome to the Get Down. This Sunday is the selection for your afternoon. How are you doing out there? I hope you're well. I hope your week's been good. I hope it's been better than mine. Anyway, we have got nothing but good tunes for you today. We have got some soul, we've got some R&B, we've got some hip-hop, we've got all sorts, but it's all good music. Thank you to Barry for running the jazz show before me. You're now looked into the Get Down. So let's keep it going. This is for all those people out there washing their car.

Ooh, you got to love that bass line on that, right? Yeah, Rolls Royce car wash. That's going out to all those infinite amount of people cleaning up their cars. What is going on with the weather, man? It's so nice out there. Make the most of it, people. Get in the garden, but keep this locked. Keep it locked to the get down for your Sunday selection. All right, I've got to give a special shout out to my man Matt Barnett last night. 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The key broke in the door. I was screwing. My man came round. He fixed it in a second. So this is for you, brother.

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1: That's right, you're locked into Ipswich Community Radio, and this is the Get Down with me, DJ Sledgehammer. I hope you're all good out there. I hope you're enjoying the show so far. Like I say, we've got nothing but good tunes for you. All right, we're going to keep it moving right now. Bit of McFadden and Whitehead.

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1: Yeah, welcome to the Get Down. I hope you're listening live. You can also get the app. If you haven't got it already, get it, man. 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You can listen live on that. And the best thing is you can catch up as well on all the shows you missed. So, yeah, get it involved if you haven't got it already. All right, let's have a little bit of Pharrell.
2: Sexy.

Pharrell Williams featuring Jay-Z with Front and There. All right, so from one hip-hop legend to just a legendary hip-hop crew with one of the greatest hip-hop tunes of all time. Yeah.

Yes, the mighty, mighty Tribe Called Quest with Can I Kick It, using the sample from Lou Reed's Walk on the Wild Side. That song's, what, over 30 years old and it still sounds so good. But that's real hip-hop for you, man. It never dies, never gets tired, always sounding good. All right, Soul Show wouldn't be Soul Show without my man, Mr. Wonder.

Yeah, Stevie Wonder with As, the full 7 minutes plus version. It was covered by Mary J and George Michael, but it just goes to show you cannot improve on perfection. The man is a musical genius. All right, I've got a tune for you now. Listen out for the break used by Eminem. You'll know when it hits you.

That was Labby Siffra with I Got The, which, as you clearly heard, the sample from Eminem's My Name Is, taken from his second album release, the Slim Shady EP, released, I think, I want to say 99, but yeah. All good, baby, all good. Let's have some MG.

Rock Review, Michael Jackson, taken from his 82 album Thriller, which was absolutely enormous. Keeping a disco vibe here from one massive album to, I think, I might be wrong in saying this is probably the highest selling soundtrack of all time.

That was Tommy James and the Shondells with Money Money. Right, last one from me. I'm going to leave you on a beautiful tune to play you out into your Sunday afternoon. Stay tuned for Skipper J. This has been The Get Down. Thank you for listening. I'll see you same time next week. Love, peace, happiness. Stay blessed.

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0: 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Want you to sit back, relax yourselves, let your bodies go, let your souls sort of get in there and get the good stuff moving around.

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You're listening to Unapologetically Spontaneous on ICRFM. Unapologetically Spontaneous, I'm no apologies, had no idea, no plan, what I'm going to play. First tracks we heard from Bonobo, track called Antenna, Ed Sheeran, Nina, Planet Asia, track called Bringing It Back. Last track was Tom Greenan called Make My Mind Up. We're now going to track by Zion Train called Procession.

suspended in a twilight web that keeps on giving. The looping dervish in the lodge is lost within the ringing. Far away I can hear the sound of someone out there singing. I'm speeding through the forest, strange echoes of Belarus, where presidents been badges on disconnected youth. What will you be dreaming of? No horseplay, no diving, cutting glass with scissors whilst the great leaders reclining. In golden hallways where we spin, the faithful will be silent, existing and not.

So you're listening to Ipswich Community Radio, ICRFM, where we're daring, diverse and different. Last three tracks you heard from on the show is Asian Dub Foundation, Hovering. Got rid of this track called Strange Times. Last track was Talking Heads, Burning Down the House. Now going to Bob Marley, track called Buffalo Soldier.

So you're listening to Unapologetically Spontaneous on ICRFM. ICRFM, where we're daring, diverse and different. Last three tracks we heard from Shankar Family and Friends, Supreme, me, Preteen Shinri. I can't speak that language. Last track was Biffy Clyro called Hell. I got into a track by Led Zeppelin called Your Time Is Gonna Come.

that's the end of the show. Last track was the Adlibs track called You'll Always Be In Style. You can check this show out every Monday evening 10 to 11 on ICRFM. Hope you enjoyed the show and hopefully see you next time.

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5: 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I've picked out some absolute jazz funk gems for you today, flicking through the vinyl collection, kicking off 1979. This is Clear. Open your mind.

from the 1979 album on Atlantic Records. 6 minutes and 12 of absolutely classic jazz funk. That's a Santa Clara. Don't spell it with two E's. Three E's on that. That's Open Your Mind. The glorious sound of the Black Wax on the Technics 1210s. The Soul Exposure with Man Man PH5. Jazz Funk Vinyl all the way. Also 1979. Also Jazz Funk. Plenty of fling foot in this show. Trust me. This is Sea Level 54.

On the Outside, 1979, Capricorn Records. On the instrumental ride, that was Sea Level, 54. Speaking of instrumentals, Board of Directors, Hanging Tough.

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That's the board of directors. Awesome slice of jazz funk on the instrumental ride. Hanging tough. All the socials are open, ladies and gentlemen. On Facebook, type in Soul Explosion PH5. 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

on the outside, Herbie Hancock. The special disco mix of Saturday night, 1980, Columbia Records. Going over to some Brit funk on the Jazz Funk tip, on the Jazz Funk vinyl, The Oceans. Pacific Dream. Bad Guy, Good Guy.

original release. Record Shack Records. That's the sound of the Ocean, Pacific Dream, Good Guy, Bad Guy.

keeping on with the Brit Funk, going deep into the crates. Gotta thank Russell Payne and the team at Super Disco Edits for digging this one out. Just trying to climate ESP.

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Grand Union Music, that's the sounds of Climate. ESP. Got some more of that Brit funk coming up in a bit. The sound of Lonnie Liston Smith, 1978. Space Princess. 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

1978, Columbia Records. Class tune, in my humble opinion. That's the sounds of Lonnie Liston Smith, Space Princess. Digging deep in the crates, the Soul Exposure with Man PH5, Jazz Funk Final. Original release 1979. I picked it up on a reissue courtesy of Rain and Shine Records from just a few years ago, 2019 I believe. The sound of Sun Street. This is Lovin'.

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Sun Street, Lovin'. I like your lovin'. I remembered. Very abrupt ending on that one. Caught me out a few times in the past. The Soul Exposure, Willie Mayman, PH5. 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A different version of the Aquarian Dream, You're a Star. Another Norman Connors project. The Starship Orchestra.

1980 Columbia Records, album Celestial Sky. That's the sounds of the Starship Orchestra, You're a Star. Time to get real funky. Mandrill, Can't Get It, Susie.

It's definitely a Flimfoot tune. It's definitely a rump shaker. ...1978, Arista Records. So many great tunes. Yeah. Varied tunes made by Mandrill. Yeah, yeah, yeah. One of my favourites of theirs. Yeah, yeah, yeah, yeah. Can't get it, Susie Caesar. Yeah.

fabulous to have your company. Appreciate you listening, ladies and gentlemen. Whether it's live, whether it's audio, video stream, whether it's catch up. And if we like what you hear, share the experience. 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The Soul Explosion. Digging deep. This is a Zoto, San Salvador.

on the outside. Original release 1979. Vedette Records out of Italy. Azzotto, San Salvador. Big it up the Mixcloud crew. Stevie Hodge. Nick Davis. Sean Pumphrey. And others listening quietly on the outside. The sounds of Ronnie Harris, FLO, of course, 6 Million Steps.

one of the best charity records I've ever heard. Back in 78, running from east to west across America, raising funds for the Muscular Dystrophy Association, and left us with an absolute jazz funk bomb. Ronnie Harrison, FLO, 6 million steps.

Jazz Funk all the way on the Solar Explosion with MMM PH5. Bigging up the Suffolk and North Essex Soul Patrol, the group on Facebook. Patrick Maynard and others. This would have seen some serious Fling Foot action back in the day. And on this day, on any day, Mass Production, Cosmic Lust, your

from the album Believe 1977, Cotillion Records. So many could have chosen by Mass Production. I've gone for this one, Cosmic Lust. Another abrupt ending. This one often slept on, in my humble opinion. From Queen Constance Records out of New York City. This is High Fidelity, Magic Carpet.

one of those forgotten gems, in my humble opinion. You can pick it up pretty cheap, actually, on a reissue. That's High Fidelity. Magic Carpet. Original release 1980, Queen Constance Records. 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Love the way this one comes in. And it's actually a cover, the original. Foster Jackson. This one on Freestyle Records. South Bronx Community. Youth Project. Feel the Spirit.

original Foster Jackson group. This is the South Bronx Community Youth Project. Freestyle Records in the 2000s. Let's feel the spirit. If this is your sort of groove, ladies and gentlemen, and you're in the Ipswich, UK and the surrounding areas, worth travelling for, actually. Saturday 22nd of October 2022. At the Witten United FC, otherwise known as The Shed, Old Norwich Road in Ipswich. My main man, Nick Bartlett, DJ Nicky B. My colleague here on JFSR, The Good Vibration Show, 7 till 8. PM on a Tuesday. A pure Flingfoot session, fusion at The Shed, pure vinyl all night. Jazz dance, Latin, jazz funk, rare groove and soul. 7:30 till late and absolutely free to get in. I'll tell you what, I've seen some of his record collections. He's got some tunes, trust me. Another cover done to wicked effect by the Latin Soul Orchestra, otherwise known as Lazo, another star.

1977. An absolute who's who of Latin artists, Latin musicians, brought together by Joe Bataan. That's the sound of the Latin Soul Orchestra, otherwise known as Lazo, wicked cover of Stevie Wonder's Another Star.

from their first album on Buddha Records. Norman Connors presents Aquarian Dream. Just a wow tune. Of course, Aquarian Dream, you're a star. Actually, not, it's Phoenix. The tune getting me all flustered, you see. Jazz Funk Vinyl all the way. The Soul Exposure Woody Mayman PH5. Recorded in

the UK. A flying visit by the Hudson people. Left us with a couple of gems, including this one. Trip to Your Mind.

time to give some more shout outs to some of the regular listeners here on the Soul Explosion with Emmanuel PH5. Minnie Heyman, Rushmus and Andrew Side. Take it easy, Minnie. Get well soon. Just head nods and shoulder shimmies for now. Slingfoot can come later. Tom Wilcox and family. Been listening for years. Thanks for your ears. Mick Birch, Oliver Birch, Ellie Birch, East Side of Ipswich, James and Debbie Lewis, West Side Villages. Mid-Suffolk side, the H Clan, the Harrimans, Stevie H, Michelle, and of course the H Boys, Robson and Evan. To the Flingfoot crew, Ian Stanley, Paul Harris, Paul Lyburn, Colin and Birdman Williams, Selwyn Stevens, Carl Kinch, Patrick Maynard, MG Jazz, Malcolm Green, loads of others I could have mentioned as well. Bigging you all up. My man Dean H, Dean Hurd, Rossi P, Sean Curtis, DJ Easy T, and Sharon Walters. My lady Sharon by the Suffolk seaside. That was a few years ago in the Suffolk countryside. The Moles clan. Papa John Moles. Lynn. Sheila. Simon. Dana. Also, name check in. Big P, Mr. Paul Copsey. Catch him each and every Saturday for the Soul Function, 4 p.m. till 6 p.m. right here on Ipswich Community Radio. The sound of the Hudson people. Trip to your mind. Reckon I'll squeeze another two in. Time to go supercharged once again. Manfredo Fest, Jungle Kitten.

released on a 12-inch on Blue Bear Records. Minimum £70 for that now. So I'm playing you the album version from Manifestations on Taboo Records, 1978. Manfredo Fest, Jungle Kitten. Bigging up Kim Marsh, Crazy Nice, Joe Williams, Bobby Boosie's and the Boosie Ladies. Conrad Clark, June Smith, and loads of other people I should have been shouting you out to. Last one for me. It's been Jazz Funk Final all the way. Oh my goodness. Original release 1974, Buddha Records, Norman Connors, Mother of the Future. You can catch me same time, same place next week. Until then, PH5 says.

And so last night I was frantically going through some of my music. For a few hours, up till about 5 o'clock this morning, pulled out some little gems.

How beautiful is that? And like I said, I was up late last night, going from my pre-loved songs. That guy, this one, Jojo. Baby, it's you. I love this.

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0: 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I'm gonna jump into some Sunshine Anderson. Next, He Said, She Said.
1: Yeah, baby. Yeah.

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Relax and Party, Ivory. Days at the Attic Club. For those of you who remember that venue, Cozy Little Club, down there on St. Helens Street.

sound of Rashida Rose for the love of you. Big back in the day track for back in the 70s, Isley Brothers, of course.

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Everybody I'm acquainted with back then loved this record.

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I have to play one of his tracks next, which happens to be my favourite. Posted online recently, more than once before. Frankie Beverly, the look in your eyes. 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
1: I like that.
0: I should have practiced that a week ago.

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0: So I haven't mentioned yet, not at least, 5th of October, courtesy of Skipper J out there in Kersey Mill, Soul Infinity, Skipper J himself, PH5 I do believe, Rossi P, Easy T, DJ Earl, the genius, on the decks, Kersey Mill, 5th of October out there in Hadley,
1: another one.
0: Don't miss it.

don't you just love the sweet melodic harmonies of soulful R&B? All day music for your listening ears. Apparently you can get this, the recordings from all the sessions on ICR, on Mixcloud.

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3: Yeah, baby. 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

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You. Before that, of course, Reach Back Four. 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That's a bad sign. 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I Want Her.

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CC Pennington. 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Before that, before I let go, I'm losing it. Joan Payne. Rena Scott style.

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on the outside, of course. The wonderful Regroove sounds of Starview, Body Fusion. On the inside, Marvin Gaye.

On the Outside, of course, from 1976 Motown Records. The I Want You album. Classic Marvin Gaye, Come Live With Me Angel on the Inside. LA Boppers, 1980 Motown.

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That's You Bring Out the Best in Me. And from 1974, we go to 1973. 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

on the outside from Tower of Power, 1973. That was Just Another Day. On the inside, Sweet Dreams, Hollywood. Dancing. 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ICRFM.com, Mootsish Community Radio, all over the world. 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

most definitely on the one. Most definitely got that kind of groove. 1977 Vanguard Records. Sweet Dreams, Hollywood Dancing. Getting real, real deep and soulful on this one. 1969. Belita Woods, Magic Corner. 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

Brunswick Records, 1976. That's Step by Step. We won this time. Oh, these two-step and not two-step disco tunes. Properly feeling them. A pleasure sharing with you, ladies and gentlemen, on today's Soul Explosion. Definitely a Marvin Gaye-like feel to this one.

band of Norman Fields. That was Movie. Wonderful, wonderful, wonderful vibes. We know got lots of choices out there, ladies and gentlemen. Thank you for choosing to listen to the Soul Exposure. Whether you're listening live or whether you're listening on catch up via Mixcloud.

Uno Melodic Records. 1981, the sounds of 80s ladies. Of course, that's turned on to you. We're digging way down deep, ladies and gentlemen. It's a pleasure, a real pleasure to share the tunes with you. The Sound of Love Affair. I can't stop loving you.

United Artists Records, 1974. Oh, Love Affair, I Can't Stop Loving You. And the tunes just keep on coming, like they do each and every time here on The Soul Explosion. I'm your humble host, Paul Hobson, aka PH5. Digging way down deep. The sound of Roosevelt Greer. This is Beautiful People.

killers, no fillers. Tune after tune and tunes like this. Roosevelt Greer, NM Records, 1973. Beautiful people. This one gets a little bit jazzy. Oh, what a tune. Vernon Birch, Give Love a Try.

United Artists Records, 1975, from the album I'll Be Your Sunshine, Vernon Birch, Give Love a Try. Ladies and gentlemen, if you want to be doing the Shazam thing and making a note of these tunes, it's absolutely fine with me. Sharing the music, sharing the love, the emotions. How'd I know that love would slip away?

CBS Records, 1977, the album's Rejoice. That's the Emotions. How'd I know that love would slip away? Oh. Ladies and gentlemen, the tunes just keep on rolling on. I could play all day, all night. So much to share with you. Tunes like this, Woods Empire, Universal Love.

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Definitely pick up this album. Never Gonna Leave You, Marianne Faro and Satin Soul. The tune was called You Got To Be The One. That was Brunswick Records.

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Courtesy of Mr. Greg Perry. 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Oh. And just when you think, ladies and gentlemen, the tunes can't get any better, then this one appears on turntable number 2. Goes wonderfully well with that Greg Perry. Phyllis Hyman, Baby, I'm Gonna Love Ya.

0: Wonderful, wonderful, wonderful vibes. Courtesy of Phyllis Hyman. Baby, I'm gonna love you.
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time to go back to the 80s for a couple. Oh my goodness. Slays me every time, this one. Lou Rawls.

2022 album on Epic Records. The album's called Now Is The Time. Of course, the Santa Lou Rolls. Wonderful. Ain't that love, baby? With the pause for effect, of course. Another couple of tunes that roll in wonderfully with each other. Ladies and gentlemen, Denise Williams, It's Your Conscience.

from the Columbia Records album 1981, My Melody. That's Denise Williams, the fantastic It's Your Conscience. And rounding off this trio, tune after tune after tune, each and every time here on the Soul Explosion. Enjoy me the sounds of Dee Dee Bridgewater. This is Lonely Disco Dancer. Definitely one for the two steppers, as we've been all the way through today's Soul Explosion.

Elektra Records 1980, the album D.D. Bridgewater, the artist D.D. Bridgewater, Lonely Disco Dancer. So that was three in a row from the 80s. We're going back to the 70s right now. Oh, the two-step grooves, the soul explosion with your humble host, PH5, aka Paul Hobson, right here on Ipswich Community Radio, all over the world, rcrfm.com. This is Wilson Williams. Down.

ABC Records, 1978. The album Up the Downstairs. Wilson Williams. Faith will bring it home. I reckon I've got another three tunes to share with you, ladies and gentlemen, on this particular edition of the Soul Explosion. Oh, the Two-Steppers groove, some rare grooves, some Not Too Slow to Disco. I simply had to share this one with you right now. Goosebumps each and every time, the sound of Breakwater, Arista Records. Of course, the sounds of Work It Out.

Arista Records, 1979. Breakwater, of course, Work It Out. Ladies and gentlemen, I'm going to go into a little bit of overtime. Got this one, and then one more to play after it. I had to play this one from the beginning.

0: Take It and Off is the album, 1978 is the year, Columbia Records. Pockets, Happy for Love. Thank you so much for joining me on today's Soul Explosion. It's been my pleasure as always to share the tunes with you. Going back to 76, John Valenti.
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3: 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This is Ipswich Community Radio. The following programme is a repeat from a previous broadcast, meaning some information may be outdated and we will not be able to receive live interactions.

This is Ipswich Community Radio, and welcome to Indie Seep. I'm Rolly here once again to play you alternative tunes over the next 2 hours. Starting us off this afternoon was Arcade Fire and Tunnels from their 2005 album Funeral. This afternoon I'll bring you tracks from Band of Horses, The Avalanches, Two Door Cinema Club, Beach House, Shed 7, and many, many more. 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

That was Band of Horses and Casual Party from their 2016 album Why You OK, and that followed The National and The System Only Dreams in Total Darkness. So thank you for tuning in today. I'm pretty glad it's a bit cooler today than it has been recently. I'm not really designed for hot weather and basically keep movement to an absolute minimum. Those who witness me might or know me well probably suggest that's how I am anyway, but I don't know really how my dad copes on this sort of hot weather. He's out there in the heat building his woven fences, and he's well into his 70s. I know I couldn't do it. I guess you must build some sort of resolve working outside for most of your working life, I guess. Right, so this is Indie Soup on Ipswich Community Radio, and up next this is The Avalanches.

Get a drink, have a good time now. Welcome to paradise.

This is Indie Seep on ICRFM, and that was Big Ideas from the Boxer Rebellion, which followed The Avalanches and Since I Left You. So on Friday, I'm meeting some old school friends for a trip to the Cotswolds. It actually follows a team-building day at work, where I think we're cutting down rhododendrons or something like that. So probably what I don't need is about a four-hour drive after that. But anyway, I shouldn't complain, because it's the first time we've managed to get one of these gatherings for a little while. Like a lot of things, it lost momentum during the lockdown and the COVID years, which, well, are a couple of years back at least now, aren't they? So actually, one of my sort of more health conscious friends has suggested we'll do a park run on Saturday, which I suppose makes us sound quite a fit and health conscious bunch, which I suppose in some cases only moderately true. So although I run quite regularly, I'm not what you call a social runner. I much prefer running by myself and not talking to anyone, just going out, getting the exercise done, and then coming home again. And probably terrifying a few sort of locals as I sort of mow my way through an old train track near my house. So I haven't actually done the park run before, so I guess it'll be interesting. And luckily it's in a neutral location, so if I'm terrible, I'll never have to bump into any of the participants again. Well, obviously, apart from my friends who will also be doing it. So looking forward to that. So coming up now, here are the... Let's try that again, and let me put my teeth in first. So coming up next, this is the Zootons.

First up was the Zootons and Why Don't You Give Me Your Love, and that was followed there by Two Door Cinema Club and What You Know. Last year the band made an interesting stand against the ongoing race for first week album sales, which has been going on, to be fair, for quite a few years now. They decided to abandon the multi-format approach for the release of their album Keep On Smiling. Instead, they only made 5,000 limited edition vinyl copies and then burnt the rest of the album masters in a big fire, preventing any subsequent reissue on any other formats in the future. So I guess you're never going to hear me play any tracks from Keep On Smiling from the Two Door Cinema Club. So I don't know, never mind. Maybe their next album will be released as normal. We will have to wait and see. Right, coming up now on Indie Soup, this is Mercury Rev.

That was Bombay Bicycle Club and Rinse Me Down from their 2010 album Floors. And before that was Mercury Rev and Goddess on a Highway from 1998. Bombay Bicycle Club have a new album due for release on the 20th of October called My Big Day, which would be a very nice birthday present for me if anyone who knows me is listening. So I've had an email in. Thanks to Sam for emailing in on studio@ipswichcommunityradio.com. I just constantly want to say ICRFM because that was the old one. So yes, remember it's studio@ipswichcommunityradio.com. And in response to an earlier link where I talked about Two Door Cinema Club burning the masters to their last album, he asked, do you think the KLF regret burning that £1 million now? And considering you don't really hear much of the KLF nowadays, you do wonder if they're sat in their houses somewhere going, yeah, that money probably would be quite useful now. So if you don't remember the story, KLF back in 1994 did a bit of performance art where they decided to burn £1 million. I think it was in a boathouse somewhere in the middle of nowhere. I can't actually remember what the point is, whether it was an anti-capitalist thing. Maybe Sam can let me know if he remembers either, but yes, it was quite well known at the time. To be fair, by 1994, thinking about it, I don't remember KLF really having much success after that. Most of their success was sort of late 80s, early 90s, so yeah, a strange thing to do, and it didn't seem to, I doubt very much that they ever recouped that £1 million, but they might prove me wrong. Who knows? They might be listening right now and said, well, I'll show them, sitting there on community radio debating whether we have money nowadays or not. So we will wait and see. So let's carry on with some more music. So coming up now, this is DD Dumbo.

First up was Dee Dee Dumbo and Walrus, and that was Cigarettes After Sex and Apocalypse. Remember when there was a sort of outbreak of songs with sex in the title in the early 90s, and radio stations were always a bit reluctant and felt a bit sort of awkward about playing them. It's sort of weird that that's only, well, I say only, it's 30 years ago now, but I just remember that period in the 90s where it did seem, all seemed a bit strange at that time. I think it was still in a time when the BBC were still very sort of strict about words that you could say on the radio, I guess. Anyway, let's carry on. So coming up now, this is Beach House. 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

That was Cagey Elephant and Trouble, which followed A Zebra by Beach House. So coming up in the next hour, I've still got plenty of tracks to play you, including Daywave, Broken Social Scene, Laura Marling, Father John Misty, to name but a few. So as the show's called Indie Soup, it would be ignorant, foolhardy, and frankly negligent not to play some tunes from the Britpop era. So coming up next is a trio of tracks from the mid-90s, starting with Manson. This is Ipswich Community Radio.

So first up in that trio of mid-90s tracks was Manson and Wide Open Space, which was followed by She Said by Long Pigs, and finally that was Going for Gold by Shed 7 from 1996. So for younger listeners, Going for Gold was a lunchtime quiz presented by Henry Kelly, which was shown on BBC One from the late 80s through to the mid-90s. It was quite exotic for the time, as it featured a number of contestants from continental Europe, although all the questions being in English meant that sometimes this was a problem when they didn't know the answer, like the English word for the answer. As a result, you always felt the home nations, who also participated, had a bit of an advantage, especially as Henry Kelly tended to deliver questions which were unnecessarily lengthy and complicated, normally starting with "Who am I?" or "What am I?" Anyway, the show finished in 1996, the same year as that song came out. Anyway, coming up now, this is Daywave.

Sorry, that was a bit of a blunt ending on that one. That was Broken Social Scene and Shoreline, which followed Daywave and Something Here. So it's started rumbling with thunder here. I think it might have stopped now, but it did a few minutes ago. What a fun game to play is seeing It's Raining Men and trying to time it with the clap of thunder. I often annoy my partner with stuff like that, and well, to be honest, it's not really that fun. After a couple of times, that joke wears thin pretty quickly. Right, let's carry on with some more music. So coming up now, this is Laura Marling.

That was Father John Misty. So I just made sure that stopped so you didn't play the next song. So anyway, that was Father John Misty and Mr. Tillman, which coincidentally is his real name, which was followed Laura Marling and Soothing. So what else is on ICR FM tonight? I don't know what's happened to my speech. I suddenly can't speak coherently at all, but I will continue and hopefully it will all sort itself out. Anyway, what else is on ICR FM? Up next will be Rufus. He'll be here playing Dance and Trance on Spivey Green Sounds. And at 7 p.m. we have funk, jazz and all sorts of Latin-flavoured tunes on Good Vibrations. At 8 p.m. is Tuesday Night Takeover. And then finally at 10 p.m. we have NCK State of House. Right, but for the meantime, I will continue. I've still got about 25 minutes left until Spivey Green Sounds. So coming up now here is Tokyo Police Club.

This is Ipswich Community Radio. This is Indie Soup, and that was Two Door Cinema Club. No, it was not. It wasn't at all. It was Two Doors Down by Mystery Jets. For some reason, I was thinking of Two Door Cinema Club again for some reason, but never mind. Like I said, that was Mystery Jets and Two Doors Down. And before that, I played Interpol and Evil. And starting off that triumvirate of tunage was Tokyo Police Club and New Blues. Right, come towards the end of the show, but still got time for a few more tracks. So coming up now, this is Palika.

That was Granddaddy and Way We Won't, which followed Dark Star by Palika. And with that, that ends another week of Indie Seep. Closing the show this afternoon will be The Beths and Future Me Hates Me. And after the ads, Rufus and Spivey Green Sounds will be here. Thank you for listening, as always. I'll return next week at 4 p.m. So until then, goodbye on 105.7 FM and online at www.icrfm.com. 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
2: 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I'm David and I'll be playing you some top drawer offshore sounds. The Rest of the World show, the show that's much cooler than its presenter.
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1: Good afternoon and welcome to my show Midnight Oasis with me, DJ Entice. Bit of a soulful house set this afternoon. Gonna start for this one. This is the original was called was by a group called First Choice back in 1977. Of course, there's been many covers of this. This is a really good remix. A guy called Dan Swindle. Check this out. Thank you for joining me as usual. Hopefully, start with a good afternoon. Shoutouts coming later, about 12:30.
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Honey, let me tell you something. Now they call me an Aquarius. Now you know what that means? That means that no man in the world can let go of this Aquarius. You dig where I'm coming from, baby? So like you see, I got something here. I got.

This track's called Encore. It's the Master T remix, featuring Backstar. Get your feet thumping and thumping this afternoon. Get you off to a good start.

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I'm sure that came across live. I'll listen back later.

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And of course, the lovely Dawn.

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This one's called Playground. Such a great voice. Especially made for Soulful House, I would say.

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So uplifting. Get you ready for your day.

Thank you for joining me this afternoon. Gonna leave you with this last one. This one specially requested by Eve Marie. So I did get it in, didn't I, in the end? Have a great time this afternoon, whatever you're doing. We're off down to Moloko, where we have Rossi P, DJ Stranger, from 3 o'clock. And also down at the pier in Felixstowe, there's a, it's like a pier house party or something. It's a soulful house party. So being sport for choice, I'm going to do both. Have a great day, everyone. I may see you out sometime tonight. Okay, to be with this one, it's Mickey Moore and Andy T. And of course, the lovely voice of Angela Johnson. Do I do? God bless.

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10: I got your pick.

That was All Time Low with Dear Maria, Count Me In, which came out in 2007 on their album So Wrong It's Right, which is a really nice album, I think. It's got a really eye-catching front cover with some silhouettes and vibrant covers. It always really, really stands out to me when I go to record stores. Really, really nice song. One of my favourites, actually. I performed it the last time I did karaoke, and I went with a few of my friends, and they don't really listen to kind of pop-punk music, so I think they thought I was a little bit strange because I was quite dramatic with it, but I think it's a really nice song and it is a really kind of danceable song there, and it's just a song that always gets stuck in my head, and I think it's really wonderful. It's one of those kind of classic pop punk songs, I think, that everyone really knows. You're listening to Indie Afternoons with me, Bonnie Ray. For the next 2 hours, I'll be playing you all the best rock, indie and alternative music. Really, really exciting. We've got some great artists lined up on the show today. We've got Fall Out Boy twice, The Cure twice, and a few other amazing artists, such as My Chemical Romance, Paramore and Bjork. But, you know, I have also got some great songs from some great albums coming up, such as Three Tears to Revenge by My Chemical Romance and Disintegration by The Cure, so make sure you stay tuned for all of that. I'm really, really excited for the show today. I think you'll really, really enjoy it. Yeah, I'll be here all the way up until 3, so, you know, got quite a few songs today. Up next is a song from one of my favourite bands, Fall Out Boy. They're a really, really great band, and I think they really did help to define the kind of early 2000s pop-punk scene. This one came out in, I think, their third studio album, Infinity on High, and it's called I've Got All This Ringing in My Ears and None on My Fingers.

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1: Fall Out Boy with I've Got All This Ringing in My Ears and None on My Fingers. That one came out on the album Infinity on High in 2007. It's got a really, really nice album cover, I think. I can't tell if it's supposed to be a sheep or a horse, but it's some sort of kind of furry creature with some wings, and it's in this kind of bedroom with a nice kind of starry wallpaper, and you've got the moon there, and you've got the bed, and it reminds me of maybe like a nice nest for your rhyme. It's got some really, really great tracks on the album, such as Thanks for the Memories, and then one of my personal favourites, This Ain't a Scene, It's an Arms Race. I also really, really like I'm Like a Lawyer with the Way I'm Always Trying to Get You Off, which is one that I have played on the show before, and I'll probably play it again in the coming weeks, so you know, tune in again for that. But I really, really do enjoy that one. Up next is going to be Panic at the Disco, another really, really amazing pop punk band. I think they've actually collaborated with Fall Out Boy once or twice. So this track is from, I think, their second studio album, Pretty Odd, and it's called 9 in the Afternoon.

Panic at the Disco with 9 in the afternoon. It's about 1:15 now on your Saturday, so I hope you're having a really good weekend so far. I really like Panic at the Disco. As I said, that one came out on their second studio album, Pretty Odd, in 2008. I think that compared to their first studio album, A Few You Can't Sweat Out, Pretty Odd is really, really different. You know, there's a really distinctive shift, which I think is really, really lovely. I'm not a massive fan of when bands just stay the same all throughout their career. You hear a lot about kind of controversy where the artists, they say, you know, oh, we wanted to change but the label wanted us to stay the same, you know, for the fans. And I just think that's so strange to me, because I think there's, you know, nothing better really than a bit of change and a bit of newness and freshness and originality, and it's good to do things differently every now and then, I think. So I think it's really, really lovely when you've got kind of a shift as distinct as the shift between A Few of You Can't Sweat Out and Pretty Odd. I really, really like Panic at the Disco. I think they're a really, really great pop punk band, and I'll definitely play some more next week, so make sure you tune in again for that. Up next is going to be The Lars with There She Goes.

Lars with There She Goes. That one came off of their self-titled album, The Lars, in 1990. I really, really like that track. I believe it plays in either the first or second episode of Gilmore Girls. So for me, that song is quite autumnal and quite cozy. And I don't know if you've seen the show Gilmore Girls. It's quite a long show, I think. I can't remember if it's 6 or 8 seasons, but it's a really, really popular show with a really kind of, I don't know what the word is. Maybe, I don't know, quite an intense fan base, but it's a really interesting show. I've seen it a few times now. I'd probably recommend it if you like that sort of kind of girly, cozy kind of television show. It is really, really nice to watch, I think, sometimes when, you know, you're kind of winding down a little bit in the evening. But that is a song from the soundtrack. It's got a really, really nice soundtrack, is something I will say. That's something I've realised. Lots of kind of shows I've watched that are from the 2000s have got really, really amazing soundtracks, which isn't really something I think you get in television shows today. Some of the ones I've seen recently, they either have all the hits in them or they have some really strange tracks that I'm not really a huge fan of. But I think that television in the 2000s had some really, really great music, and it's actually one of the ways that I've kind of listened to lots of music, I think, is through television shows. I think the first time I ever heard One Way or Another by Blondie was actually when I was watching Veronica Mars, so that's really, really exciting. Up next, I'm going to play some Marina and the Diamonds, which is one of my favourite artists. I think she's really, really interesting and cool and lovely, and this one came off of her debut album. It's called Are You Satisfied?

Marina and the Diamonds with Are You Satisfied? That one came out in 2010, I believe, on her debut album, The Family Jewels, which is a really, really lovely album, one of my personal favourites. I don't know what it is, but something about Scent is really, really kind of memorable. And the first time I listened to that album, and many, many times after that, because I had it on repeat for quite a while, I was burning the same candle. And now whenever I smell a candle that's kind of similar, I think it was eucalyptus and mint, I always just think of The Family Jewels, which I think is really, really lovely because it's a brilliant album, and I think any opportunity or chance to be reminded of it is an opportunity that I'm going to take because it's just a really, really fantastic album. And I think Marina is a really, really talented songwriter. Something that she does is she words things in a way that's maybe not so expected or usual, and it's really interesting and it gives you this new fresh perspective. And again, the way she words things, you wouldn't really hear that in any other song because it's so original and kind of emotional and raw and authentic. And again, it's just really, really lovely to hear, and it makes you listen closer, I think, to the lyrics because you're almost excited to hear what she's going to say next. And I really love that about Marina. Up next, I'm going to play Bjork, which is another artist I really, really love. This one is also from her debut album and it's called Human Behaviour.

Bjork with Human Behaviour. That one came out in 1993 on her debut album, which was called Debut. Really, really lovely album. I really like Bjork. It's one of my favourite tracks, actually, and it's one of the very first Bjork songs that I ever heard that I went out and listened to of my own accord. I think lots of the time when we listen to new music or kind of things we haven't heard before, we're either kind of, it's recommended to us, or we hear it kind of in a more contextual environment, for example, kind of in a television show or on the radio. And I don't know if it's just me, but it's quite rare that I actually go out and decide, you know, I'm going to listen to this song by this artist on this album, or maybe I'm going to listen to this album in full. But Human Behaviour was one of the very first Bjork songs I actually sought out all by myself. And I think it's a really, really lovely track. And for that reason, it's quite special to me. Up next is another song that I actually kind of sought out by myself that I really, really enjoy. It's a bit older than the one I just played. I think it came out in 1969, but it's David Bowie with Changes.

David Bowie with Changes. I said before that one came out in 1969, but I was actually thinking of his self-titled album. That one came out in 1971 on the album Hunky Dory. Not really an album that I can say I've listened to a lot, but I do quite like what I have heard from it. And Changes is one of my favourite songs from David Bowie, I think. I think it's really interesting and really catchy, and it gets stuck in my head quite a bit. And I like kind of the vocal techniques there and the different effects. And I like that there's quite a few different instruments there, which really provides you with this quite, I don't know, warm environment, warm texture, maybe. It's a really, really nice track. It's one I really, really enjoy. Up next, I'm going to play another, I'm not too sure what the genre is. I think David Bowie is quite, I don't know, he seems quite experimental, but he is quite pop. So maybe this next one is a bit more experimental and new wave. Either way, it's Talking Heads with The Great Curve.

Talking Heads with The Great Curve. That one came out on their album, what was it? I think it's Remain in Light in 1980. I think it's a really, really nice track. It is quite a long track. I think it's about 6 minutes long, give or take. But I really like the development there. I like how it begins quite simple. And then although the kind of same foundational melody continues all throughout the track, it kind of adds in texture and kind of changes and evolves all throughout the song. I think it's really, really lovely because at the beginning you listen to it and it's quite simple, but then at the end you've got all these things going on and everything's all layered up and you've got vocal layers and different kind of parts that wind their way in, and I think it's really, really a lovely track. I really like the album Remain in Light. It's one that I've been listening to quite a bit this week, and I think it's an album that maybe everyone could enjoy. I think Talking Heads as a band, they're really, really strange. And I remember the first time I heard about Talking Heads, it was when I was listening to Paramore, Burning Down the House, and I didn't realise to begin with it was a cover, but when I did realise that, I thought I would do a little bit more research into the band, and I listened to a song from Talking Heads. I can't remember what song it was. I think it was something like Human Creatures, something like that. I thought it was so strange. It was almost a little bit too strange for me to begin with. I think Talking Heads are a band that you kind of have to gradually work your way into. But for me, I think Remain in Light is a really, really wonderful place to start if you're looking to get into something a bit more unusual, such as Talking Heads. And I really would recommend it to anybody. Up next, I am going to play some Paramore because they are my favourite band. I think they're a really, really amazing band. And I think Hayley Williams is so wonderful. So this one is from their second album, Riot. It's not actually a song that I've played before on the show, so I hope you enjoy it. It's called Fences.

Paramore with Fences. That one came out in 2007 on their second studio album, Riot, which is one of my personal favourites. It was the very first Paramore album I bought on vinyl, which is really, really exciting. And also the very first Paramore album I bought on CD. So a really, really amazing album. I think it's really popular and with good reason. It's got some really amazing tracks on it, such as That's What You Get, which is one of their more popular ones, and also I can't remember what it's called, I think it's Misery Business, which is another really, really popular Paramore song. I think it's a really wonderful album all in all, very cohesive, but Fences is one of my favourite tracks. It was kind of my first favourite song from the album, and I don't think that that is a unique experience, because when I forced my grandfather to listen to the album, he also really liked Fences, which was kind of a really, really nice thing for me, because it meant that we kind of got to share that favourite song from the album. Really, really brilliant album. I'd recommend it to anyone. I think it's such an amazing album, and it's something that anybody could enjoy. But I think, you know, I'm a bit biased, because I think anybody could and should enjoy Paramore, because they're my favourite band. Up next, I'm going to play something ever so slightly heavier. This one is Evanescence with My Last Breath.

Evanescence with My Last Breath. That one came out in 2004 on their album Fallen, which was their debut album. Really, really nice album, I think. I remember the very first time I saw the album cover was in an independent record store, and I thought that album cover is so strange. But actually, I think it's a really good album cover. I think it's very memorable. You know, you look at it and you know it's Amy Lee, and you know it's Evanescence, and you know it's Fallen. So I think, you know, serves its purpose. I think it's a really, really wonderful song, My Last Breath. It's one of my favourites on the album, but I have a lot of favourites from the album. I just think it's a really, really kind of just great album. I think Going Under is probably my favourite, but I think My Last Breath is a really, really great second. It's got their most popular track on there, which is Bring Me to Life, so it's a really, really amazing album. And they're a really great band. As I said, Amy Lee, she's just so spectacular. She's got really, really powerful vocals, which I think is something really, really wonderful to hear. You know, sometimes you listen to music and the person singing is a singer, and other times you listen and you know that they're a vocalist through and through, and I think that you really do get to experience that when you listen to Evanescence. So I hope you enjoyed that one. Up next is going to be My Chemical Romance. This is one of my personal favourites from them. It's called The Jet Set Life Is Gonna Kill You.

My Chemical Romance with The Jet Set Life is Gonna Kill You. That one came out in 2004 on their second studio album, Three Cheers for Sweet Revenge. It's one of my personal favourites. I really, really love My Chemical Romance. I think they're a really amazing band and they're still on tour at the moment. I think they just maybe finished up somewhere in the States. Last week they were in New York, I think, but I went to see them at the beginning of July, which was really, really exciting. It was a really, really amazing show. So if anyone does get the chance to go, I would definitely, definitely recommend it. Up next is going to be some Hymn, which is a band from Finland, and right after that, be ready because I've got some fun shout outs. So exciting. This one's called And Love Said No.

Him with Love Said No, that one came out in 2004, I believe, on a compilation album called In Love Said No Greatest Hits, which is a really, really great compilation. Him have some really, really amazing songs. My personal favourite Him album is Razorblade Romance, which came out 5 years earlier in 1999. I believe it's got their hit song on there, which is Join Me in Death. They're a really, really great band, and one thing I really like about Him is that they always have really fun music videos in really unusual locations. I think this music video for In Love Said No had a really fun music video in some sort of castle. It was either In Love Said No or another track from Razorblade Romance, but either which way, they've got really, really fun music videos, which is a really wonderful thing because I really, really like music videos. Okay, it's about 2 minutes past two now, so I think I'm going to give out some shout outs. So first of all, I'd like to give a shout out to one of my best friends, Merla, because she listens to my show every single week without fail, which is just really, really lovely. Second of all, I'd like to give a shout out to Arthur, my cat, because he's just constantly bringing me treats and it's just really, really wonderful. He brought me a mouse this morning and I'm teaching him to sit, and he's actually a really, really kind of open-minded learner. He takes criticism really well, and I think that, you know, maybe this is the start of loads of other tricks. Maybe I'll teach him something really, really exciting. Maybe I'll teach him to be on the radio and then you can listen to his shows as well. I'd also like to give a shout out to my mum because she's just super cool and wonderful and lovely. And finally, I'd like to give a shout out to my brother Ronan because he's been a bit ill and that just isn't very pleasant for anybody really, I suppose. So I hope he gets better soon. Up next is a track by a really fun band called American Football. They do kind of emo music that is definitely very emotional. This one is called Never Meant.

American Football with Never Meant. That one came out in 1999 on their self-titled album American Football, which is a really, really wonderful album. I think I played a track from it last week and also the week before, just because I think it's a really, really wonderful album with some really wonderful tracks. I've recommended it to quite a few people actually, and I've been listening to it loads and loads. I think I might get the CD when I next get the chance. I think American Football are a really interesting band. I know they've had quite a few collaborations. They collaborated with one of my favourite artists, Hayley Williams. I think she might be coming up later, either that or I played her earlier. She's the lead singer of Paramore, so make sure you stay tuned for that. But they're a really, really wonderful band with some really heartfelt lyrics, I think. And I think that they're quite a big representation of emo music as a genre. I think that emo is something, a genre that's quite stereotyped and has a lot of kind of preconceptions and misconceptions. But I think that American Football is kind of quite emo as a genre instead of as whatever the stereotypes are. So I think for that they're a really, really wonderful band. Up next, I'm gonna play one of my other favourite alternative bands. This one came out 10 years earlier in 1989. This is The Cure with Untitled.

That was The Cure with Untitled, which came out in 1989 on their album Disintegration, which is my personal favourite Cure album. I think it's really, really wonderful. Every single one of those tracks is just a track, a song that you can listen to over and over and over again, I think. My favourite track from the album is the title track, Disintegration. It's about, I think, 8.5 minutes long, but it's a really, really wonderful track, and I find the lyrics and kind of the rhythm of the song really, really captivating. And it's one of those songs that you can just listen to over and over and over again, and it's probably one of my favourite songs ever, I think. I think The Cure are a really, really lovely band. They're on tour at the moment, they're doing lots of festivals, and something that they've done which I think is really wonderful is that they've commissioned a independent artist for every single one of their shows to design a poster that's unique to each of the shows, which I think is so wonderful. I think it's really, really great when artists try to implement kind of smaller independent artists into their work, and I think that The Cure have done a really, really good job with that. And not only have they given these kind of artists an opportunity to express themselves and get their art out there, but they're actually really, really wonderful posters. Lots of them kind of play with optical illusions, and they're all really, really wonderfully designed and really, really lovely to see. And each and every one of them kind of represents the separate locations and venues that they're stopping at. And I would definitely say that you should go and check those posters out, because they're really, really wonderful. And I might even try and get one for my bedroom, because they're just so lovely to look at, and I think it's really wonderful. If you really like The Cure, make sure you stay tuned, because I'm going to be playing another Cure song later on. So yeah, make sure you stay tuned for that. You're listening to Ipswich Community Radio. This is Indie Afternoons with Bonnie Ray. And up next is Avril Lavigne with Not Enough.

Avril Lavigne with Not Enough. That one came out in 2011 on, I think it was her fourth studio album. I think it's called Goodbye Lullaby, yes, because she had her debut album Let Go, and then her second album Under My Skin, and then her third album The Best Damn Thing, and then her fourth album Goodbye Lullaby, which came a little bit later. The Best Damn Thing came out in 2007, and then Goodbye Lullaby didn't come out for another 4 years in 2011, I think, because she did have an album and then she had to scrap it, and then she kind of started all over again, which I think is really wonderful. Some of the best albums have come from an artist starting over. An example of that would be Panic at the Disco with Pretty Odd. They actually had a whole album set up, which they then scrapped before producing Pretty Odd. So I think that it's quite an interesting thing. You know, it seems quite negative to write a whole album and then start all over again, but I think some of my favourite artists and some of the best artists really have kind of started all over again. I think it's a really wonderful thing, and I think it goes to show that even if you feel like you're kind of behind, or if as though you're kind of failing or falling behind, sometimes it can be the beginning of something even better. So I think that's a really good kind of example from Avril Lavigne there. I think she's a really wonderful artist. I think she's extremely multifaceted, and she's definitely one of my favourite artists. She's got some really, really wonderful albums, and that song just there, Not Enough, I think it's got a really important message to it, and it's one of my personal favourites. Up next, I'm going to play another one of my favourite artists. This band is called Mazzy Star. They're kind of slightly shoegazy and quite whimsical, and they've got some really, really great and heartfelt lyrics that are really kind of personal and intricate, metaphorical and poetic. So here's one of my favourite tracks from them. It's called Hala.

That was Mazzy Star with Hala. That one came out in 1990 on their debut album She Hangs Brightly, which is a really, really wonderful album. It's slightly more country-leaning, I think. You can kind of hear an influence there. If you listen a bit closely, there's that country twang in lots of the songs. But as they kind of developed a bit more into their career, lots of their other music is a lot more defined and solid in kind of the genre that it is, which is very heavily indie alternative. And it's a really, really wonderful band. The lead singer, Hope Sandoval, is extremely talented. I think she's got a really, really sweet voice, and she's got some really wonderful and interesting lyrics. I think much like Marina, where they're slightly unexpected, I think Mazzy Star have also got some slightly unexpected lyrics. They're all really heartfelt and I think quite solemn and sweet and emotional, and they really do kind of make you think a little bit. And I think that's really important. I think for me, music is one of those things that I use a lot as a tool in my life. And I think that when the lyrics are so heartfelt and so meaningful, it really does give you something to think about. And I think that's a really wonderful thing. So yeah, Mazzy Star are a really, really great band. I play them most weeks, I think, just because I think they're so amazing. And they're just one of those bands, I think, that you can keep on revisiting. They're really, really consistent with the music they put out. And I think that's quite a comfortable thing with a band that's as good as Mazzy Star, because you don't really need them to change. They're one of those constants where they just stay the same, and I think that's a really just fantastic thing. Up next, I'm going to play another slightly indie alternative band, which I really, really like. This one's Cocteau Twins, and the song is Evangeline.

That was Cocteau Twins with Evangeline, which came out in 1993 on their album for Calendar Cafe, which is a really lovely album. I think it's one that I've listened to quite a bit recently. And I think for me, for Calendar Cafe, it's an album that's very much tied to kind of identity and kind of self-image, knowing who you are, which I think is a really, really important message. And I think it's really important to have a really strong sense of self and kind of just know who you are, which is really, really wonderful, and a message that's kind of brought up multiple times throughout the album. One thing I really love about Cocteau Twins is whilst there are a few lyrics that you can look at and think, wow, that's a really good message, lots of their lyrics are kind of slightly in gibberish, which I think is actually really wonderful, because for me, lots of the time when I listen to music, I maybe listen to the melody, or I listen to the instruments, or I listen to the kind of texture and overall feeling of the song, and I think, wow, this song means a lot to me, I can really relate to this. And then I dive a bit deeper and I read the lyrics and I realise that actually I can't relate at all. But with Cocteau Twins, you never really get that, because even though every now and then they do have some lyrics that really stand out, they're never all that defining of the entire song. And because so many of their lyrics are in gibberish, you really do get to kind of give it your own interpretation, and I think that for me that really does help to make each song feel like my own in a way, and it gives me my own individual experience of each song that might be different to any other experience that anyone else had had in listening to it. And I think that's a really, really wonderful thing, and it makes it feel really, really personal. I think they're a really, really great band, and I think they've got a really, really interesting discography that I would definitely recommend. Up next, it's about gone 2:30 now, and I think I'm going to play some even more of The Cure next. So this song is from the 1980 album 17 Seconds, which is an album that I'm really, really loving this week. And this song is really quite a simple title. It's just called M.

The Cure with M, that one came out in 1980 on their album at 17 Seconds. I don't know about you, but that track really does just make me want to move a little bit. And I think it's really kind of interesting, and it's got a lot of kind of texture and depth and feeling to it. And it's a really, really lovely track, which is actually a kind of a running theme throughout the whole album, 17 Seconds. All of the songs on there are really, really moving, and

which is something that I'm always really, really looking for. I love when you listen to an album, and then when you listen to the songs outside of that album, you can hear in each song that it's from that album, and I think that's a really, really wonderful thing. Another song that I think has that trait is this next one that I'm going to play. It came out in 2020 on Hayley Williams' album Petals for Armour, and this one's called Simmer.

came out in 2020, on her very first solo album, Petals for Armour, which is a really, really beautiful album, and it's one I've listened to quite a bit. It's got some really, really amazing and intricate and heartfelt tracks with really, really important messages and meanings behind them, which is something I always really enjoy. Simmer is one of my personal favourites. It was the first song that I listened to from the album, and I think it was one of the first singles that was released. It's got a really interesting music video that I think was kind of inspired by some sort of horror film, maybe the genre as a whole, because it's got some really, really kind of interesting scenes that are definitely kind of inspired by the horror genre, I said that, but they're kind of, there's a lot going on, and it's very mysterious and kind of not necessarily dark in theme, but dark in the lighting, and the camera angles move around a lot, and you kind of wonder what's going to happen next. And I think there's a bit of a plot twist at the end, which I always really enjoy in a music video. I think Hayley Williams is a really, really talented artist, not only as a solo artist, but also in her band Paramore, which is my favourite band. I played them earlier and I play them every week just because they're just so amazing. But I think Hayley Williams is really, really wonderful. She just finished off the first leg of her Ego Death tour for her most recent solo album, Ego Death at Bachelorette Party, which came out last year, and it's just over a year old now, which is really, really exciting. I remember when it came out last summer, and it was kind of a really pivotal album, I think. It really did change the way I listened to and view music a lot. And it's a really, really wonderful album, very cohesive, really amazing tracks. And I think it's got loads of really important messages, which is a really important thing, I think, in music. And it's just a really beautiful album. And I think that Hayley Williams is a wonderful artist with a really just wonderful, wonderful voice. I said a little bit earlier that I think you can really tell when a singer is more of a singer, more of a vocalist, and Hayley Williams is definitely, definitely a vocalist. There's so many kind of interesting tricks and effects and ad-libs that she does in all of her music, and it's a really, really wonderful thing to listen to. I think a great example would be another song from the album Petals for Armour called Roses, Lotus, Violet, Iris, which is featuring Boy Genius, which is an all-female kind of band, and it's a really, really lovely track that I would definitely recommend. It's about 2:45 now, so we've only got time for a few more tracks. So up next is one of my favorites. This one is Third Eye Blind with Jumper.

That was Third Eye Blind with Jumper, which came out in 1997 on their self-titled album Third Eye Blind, which is a really, really wonderful album. It's got some of my favourite Third Eye Blind songs on it, such as Narcolepsy and London, and also a really, really, I can't remember what the other one is. I think it's Semi-Charmed Life is also on that album, which is a really lovely song. I think they're a really interesting band. I think they're Irish. They were recommended to me by my sister-in-law, who's also Irish, and they're just a really, really great band. I think they're kind of very alternative indie, but there's a little bit of something else in there, which I think is really interesting and always surprises me a lot. I think they're a really, really great band, and I really like their instrumentation and the amount of guitar there is. Something I really love is guitar. As a bit of an amateur guitarist myself, I'm always kind of listening out for it in the music that I listen to, so it's really nice that it shows up quite a bit. Up next is going to be the final track that I'll be able to play today, but before then I just thought I'd let you know that if you really, really love the show, then you can listen again after it's 3 o'clock, either on the app or online. And you know, you're listening to Ipswich Community Radio, which is a really, really wonderful station because you can listen to it in lots of different ways, and that is either on 105.7 FM on your smart speaker, online, or on the app. And I think that, you know, as a community station, it's really, really important that, you know, it is listened to in lots of different ways. And I think that it's really wonderful that it's such a diverse station, because I think it really does encourage, you know, community. There's a little bit of something for everyone. So yeah, make sure you tune in again next week, because I'll have even more amazing indie rock and alternative music for you to listen to. And up next is going to be one of my favourite songs. It's from a band called Fall Out Boy. I played them a little bit earlier. This song is from their debut album, Take This to Your Grave, which came out in 2003. And I think it's a really, really wonderful debut album. I think a lot of the time you listen to music and you listen to a debut album, and I think sometimes you really can tell when it's an artist's debut album. You've got a really kind of fresh and almost, I'm not too sure, that sound where an artist hasn't quite found their sound yet. But I think that Fall Out Boy have a really, really kind of definitive sound, and they've had a lot of influence in their genre. So I think that when it comes to their debut album, there's a really, really strong feeling and a real strong identity to it, which is really, really wonderful to hear, especially kind of in one of my favourite genres. So this next song, as I said, came out on their debut album. It's really, really wonderful. It's called The Pros and Cons of Breathing.

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8: 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Ipswich Community Radio's popular pub quiz is back. 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Just a fiver ahead.

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Hello everyone, this is Tommy Lambert here on ICR 105.7 Ipswich Community Radio. This is Tommy's Rock and Metal Mayhem and I am here for the next 3 hours with the best in rock, metal, cheese and all sorts of nonsense. It's very hot today, so listen here, right? I'm doing this show out of protest. In this room that I am currently doing my show in, the thermometer shows 39 degrees, one off of 40. I am absolutely boiling in this room, sweating like crazy. I would say some rather rude analogies, but I'll probably get chucked off the air, like what I'm sweating by, but, you know, I'm not going to say it. But, yeah, it's very blimmin' hot, and I don't like it. So, yeah, I'm doing this show out of protest, but I hope you enjoy it nonetheless. Please, please, please do listen. Yeah, we started off the show with a brand new track by a band called Falling Into View. It's a brand new single from them. It's called Solid Ground. Got quite a few brand new ones coming up. So, got the brand new track coming up by Lead Feather. They're really decent. I've played them on the show before. One by Jared James Nichols. You know he's amazing because, well, he's Jared James Nichols. Got one by James Kennedy and the Underdogs. The brand new single by Royal Blood. The brand new one from Temperance. One by someone called John Fly. It's really decent. One by Ram. One by Anthrax. Yep, another brand new one by Anthrax. And the brand new track by Harlot with two T's. Two three of a kinds today. The first one being the legendary Steve Vai. Now, I've chosen three tracks from three great albums. They may not be your favourites, they may not be my favourites, but they're really good ones. So, you know, stay tuned for that. And after that, I'll be doing four. So, I've done on the show in the past three great tracks by three great bands, but one track name, all the same. This week, it's the word liar. So, as you're listening to the show, because it's not going to be until at least the last hour of the show, hour three, you just think, what bands do you know that have the track name Liar? But it's not going to be three, it's going to be four, because I didn't want to leave one out. So, yeah, all great music coming up. So, this is Lead Feather. This is the brand new track called The Answer, and the EP Catch the Silver Train comes out on the 23rd of October. So, check this one out. This is Lead Feather with The Answer. It is, you know, if it ever wants to play.

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All right, that was a band called Giant. The album Last of the Runaways came out in 1989, and that was a track called I'm a Believer. Before that, it was Breaking Benjamin. It was the classic track Blow Me Away. I took that from the soundtrack of the video game Halo 2 from 2004. And before that, it was Lead Feather, track called The Answer, a brand new one from them. The EP Catch the Silver Train comes out the 23rd of October. Every single time I have to speak, I have to turn my fan off because it's... Can you hear that? Can you actually hear that? Tell me if you can, anyone listening. Because if not, I'm leaving it on because I can't stand it. Every time I have to turn it off, I start sweating profusely. Right, coming up next is the brand new track by Jared James Nichols. This is fantastic. The album Louder Than Fate comes out. Well, it's out now. Go and get it. This is the brand new single. This is Dust and Bones.

All right, that was a couple of tracks from Extreme. As I said before, if you can hear this fan, I don't care. I'm hot and I'm leaving it on. So if it distorts the microphone, I'm sorry, but I'm boiling and I come first. Right, okay, you just heard two tracks by Extreme. You just heard there, Nice Place to Visit. Now, that track was not released on an album. It was a B-side of that, I have to say it, that boring track, More Than Words, the track that Extreme are most well known for. Well, my show exists to prove you wrong. So yeah, that was a B-side of that track, More Than Words. It was a song called Nice Place to Visit, released in 1990. Before that, it was from the Japanese exclusive EP that I do have on CD, called Extra Graffiti. It's a remixed version of Mother Don't Want to Go to School Today, also from 1990. And before that, it was the brand new track by Jared James Nichols. It's called Dust and Bones, and the album Louder Than Fate. It's out now. What's next? This is a brand new one by James Kennedy and the Underdogs. If you remember, I think it was last week or the week before. It was last week. I played a track with Benji Webb of Skindred. Now, this is their brand new track. This is James Kennedy and the Underdogs. A brand new one from them called Shadows.

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Yeah. I think now that I'm a blues singer, I should have some kind of name. How about Muddy Simpson? No? Big Homer. T-Bone Homer. Blind Lemon Simpson. Blind Lemon Lime Homer.

Oh, fantastic. 1991, they decided to release The Simpsons Sing the Blues. And that was Homer Simpson's version of Born Under a Bad Sign with B.B. King on guitar. Yes, very good stuff. Before that, it was One Tribe Nation featuring Corey Glover, and that was their cover of Black Sabbath's The Wizard. And before that, it was the brand new single by James Kennedy and the Underdogs, a brand new track from them called Shadows. This is the brand new one from Royal Blood. Been a while since I've heard anything from them, but their album Dead Company comes out the 13th of November, and this is the brand new single. This is 10 over 10.

Excuse me. Right, that was Ozzy Osbourne. Now, 1981, he performed on a TV show called After Hours. And that was from 1981, yes. That was I Don't Know. Before that, it was Castle Rat. From their album, The Bestiary, from 2025, that was Dragon. And before that, it was the brand new track by Royal Blood. Yes, it's called 10 Over 10. It's really good. And that's from the album Dead Company, which comes out the 13th of November. Right, this is a brand new one by the band called Temperance, and this is really cool. Their album Arcani, A-R-C-A-N-I, or Arcani, or whatever you want to call it, comes out, 16th of October, the day after my birthday. This is their brand new single called Death, Right Before We Die.

0: Great track there from AC/DC from the 1995 excellent album Ball Breaker. That was Caught With Your Pants Down. Before that, it was Chez Kane from her Power Zone album from 2022. The excellent Love Gone Wild. Love the saxophone in that. And before that, it was the brand new single by Temperance. It's called Death, Right Before We Die. The album Arcani, A-R-C-A-N-I, comes out the 16th of October. It's time for this.
1: Strap yourselves in. It's time for Tommy's Three of a Kind.
0: Yes, it is. This week, it's Steve Vai. I may have done a Steve Vai Three of a Kind in the past. I mean, I've been on the radio now for all these years. I'm sure I've done one before, but I don't care because he's menacingly good. All right. Three great tracks, three great albums, one great artist. So, first, you're going to be hearing Erotic Nightmares from Passion and Warfare from 1990. After that, you're going to be hearing Weeping China Doll from The Story of Light from 2012. And after that, Hand on Heart from Fire Garden from 1996. But this is my three of a kind for today. This is Steve Vai. This is Erotic Nightmares.

Hey, Metal Maniacs! This is Jolt Siladji, the fretboard wizard of After Infinity. Tune in, turn it up, and let the metal madness consume you, because you're locked into the heart of the storm on Tommy's Rock and Metal Mania.

All right, that was my three of a kind for today by the guitar virtuoso, the American legend, Steve Vai. Three great tracks, three great albums, one amazing artist. So you just heard there, Hand on Heart from Fire Garden from 1996. Before that, you heard Weeping China Doll from the album The Story of Light from 2012. I went to see Steve Vai in 2012 for the Story of Light tour. He played at the Ipswich Regent. And he played that track, and it was so good. And before that, it was Steve Vai from the legendary album Passion and Warfare from 1990. That was Erotic Nightmares. Right, let's carry on now. This is a brand new track by John Fly, a new artist. Really good stuff. This is a track called Quail Hunter. Really like this. Check it out.

Alice Cooper from his album Raise Your Fist and Yell from 1987. Really good album, that. Really good album to listen to on vinyl as well. Proper hard rocking, like you just heard there, 1987. Track called Lock Me Up. Before that, Manic Street Preachers from their 1992 album Generation Terrorists. That was NatWest, Barclays, Midlands and Lloyds. Midlands Bank doesn't even exist anymore, does it? And I know Lloyds is on its way out. Don't know if NatWest still exists. All right, before that, it was John Fly. Brand new one from him called Quail Hunter. Really good. Really enjoyed that. I'm looking forward to hearing some more from him soon. All right, next up is Ram, spelled R-A-M. The album Against comes out the 9th of October, and this is Ghost Emperor.

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from Sabbat. Really good stuff from them. Their album Dreamweaver, it's fantastic, it really is. It came out in 1989, and that was The Best of Enemies. Before that, it was Brazen Abbott. From the album Bad Religion from 1997, that was Day of the Eagle. And before that, it was Ram. From their album Against, which comes out the 9th of October, that was Ghost Emperor. Now, this is the brand new track from Anthrax. It's really, really good. Well, of course it is. It's Anthrax. You can't go wrong with Anthrax. The album Cursum Perficio comes out the 18th of September. This is the brand new single. This is called Everybody's Got a Plan.

I do apologise for that awful music that played halfway through that track. I did have to start it again. My PC decided to fritz and make an awful noise, and yes, but we're okay. I restarted. We're back on the air. We're all good. So that was Anthrax with their brand new track, Everybody's Got a Plan, from the album Cursum Perficio, which comes out on the 18th of September. Let's play another one. This is Twisted Sister from Under the Blade from 1982. This is Under the Blade.

That was the track. That wasn't the show going messed up again. That was Blitzkrieg from their 1985 album, A Time of Changes. That was Savior. And before that, it was Twisted Sister from Under the Blade from 1982. That was the title track. Right then, it's time for the section that I like to call Three Great Tracks, Three Great Artists, One Track Name. So, four of them this time. Oh, four of them this time. Oh, yes. All with the same name, Liar. Yes, four liars. It's not very good, is it? Doesn't sound very good. Yeah, four tracks with four different artists, all with the same track name. Shut up. Right. So first you've got Yngwie Malmsteen from the album Trilogy from 1986. Then you got Queen from their self-titled from 1973. Then you got Motorhead from Bastards from 1993. Then you got, of course, I couldn't play it. I couldn't do this section without this. You got the Rollins Band from the album Wait from 1994. So first off, let's go with some Yngwie Malmsteen from the album Trilogy from 1986. This is Liar.

You think you're gonna live your life alone, in darkness, in seclusion. Yeah, I know. You've been out there, tried to mix with those animals, and it just left you full of humiliated confusion. So you stagger back home and wait for nothing. But the solitary refinement of your room spits you back out onto the street. And now you're desperate and in need of human contact. And then you meet me and your whole world changes. Because everything I say is everything you've ever wanted to hear. So you drop all your defenses and you drop all your fears. You trust me completely. I'm perfect in every way. So I make you feel so strong and so powerful inside. You feel so lucky. But your ego.

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They're stronger than truth. I can't believe I ever hurt you.

So that was my four great bands, four amazing albums, one track name in common. The word this week was liar. So you just heard the Rollins Band from the album Wait from 1994. Then you heard Motorhead from 1993. Then you heard Queen from their self-titled album from 1973. And then you heard Yngwie Malmsteen from the album Trilogy from 1986, all with the same track name. Liar. Very good stuff. There were a couple that I couldn't play due to bad language, so I've decided to put them in the playlist for Tuesday's show coming up. Crazy Tuesday nights here on ICR at 10 p.m. uncensored. So yeah, I could play them on that show. Won't get in trouble for that. Right. This is the final brand new track of the show. This is Harlot, spelt H-A-R-L-O-T-T. Their album, here we go, E-X-S-E-Q-U-I-I-S. There you go. You can pronounce it for yourself. Comes out 11th of September. This is The Joyful Stain.

I do like that song. That was This Is The One by Thin Lizzy from Thunder and Lightning from 1983. Yes. Before that, it was Harlot, spelt H-A-R-L-O-T-T, track called The Joyful Stain. The album E-X-S-E-Q-U-I-I-S, I'm not pronouncing it, I refuse, comes out the 11th of September. Right, we've got time for one more track before the final track of the show. This is Precious Metal from their self-titled album from 1990. This is Downhill Dreamer.

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0: This week, we have the one and only Mr. C.
1: Yeah.
0: Yeah, pick up yourself, man.
1: Yes.
0: Good to have you here this week.
1: Hello and welcome. Thank you.
0: Yeah, I've been waiting a while to get you in the studio, man.
1: I know, apologies for that.
0: Nah, you're all right, man. You're all right. You still reach, man. You're there, yeah?
1: Big up you. Give your flowers as well, you know. Give your
0: respect,
1: flowers,
0: man,
1: as well.
0: Respect. So we're going to be having a live set by Mr. C later on in the show, and a little interview with him before that. So hold tight.

0: And again, this one's from JD Bell.
1: I won't wait for you.
0: I have to play a rhythm from you every week, brother.

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I was getting too gassed, having Mr. C in the studio. Lost concentration there. Let's go again.

0: Only a week to go. So we all start getting stressed over the football.
1: So here we are.
0: Big game tomorrow though. Who do you think's gonna win?

0: Yep. We're here till 8 o'clock. Same as usual. You got me for a little bit. Get into the set with Mr. C.
1: I

0: So yes, Mr. C.
1: Yes. What a tune, by the way.
0: Yeah, do you know what? I'm gassed you're here, man. I remember back in the day with Cain and Abel, man. You guys used to smash it. All the house parties and everything, man. We actually looked up to you guys.
1: Oh, no, it's mad, isn't it?
0: Yeah, big up yourself for coming in today, man.
1: Thank you.
0: So I've got a few questions I'm going to ask you. So, first question, how did you get into DJing? And what made you want to become a DJ?
1: Well, realistically, I never really say I am one. It's just like, I know it's really cliche to say, but look, I was in it. I was already in the music. Like, the music was already in you. So, like, big thing to it was my mother, Marjorie Rankin. She was a DJ, big into music.
0: Big up Marzi.
1: Yeah, she was. But she would do things like be around QRT, Kill the Cat, and Jamiroquai, and things like that. So when she was younger, she actually first gave me this song, the Gabrielle song, and
0: on vinyl, yeah?
1: Yeah, I was all on, like, I first heard it on tape, to be fair, in the car, and it was like, it was all very, like, different to what I had, and I just fell in love with it, really. And so I was MCing, and my peers around me were DJing, and then I just, if I can't find the music, I'll play the music, so yeah. That was me.
0: So sort of the same with me, we just all got together, like you say, you are music, man, we just love the music in it, so we just play, don't we?
1: Yeah, exactly.
0: So what music and what DJs inspired you?
1: So it's always, like, jungle was kind of, you know, when you're first going out, or you're first, like, hearing music and things like that, when we were 14, 15 and things like that, jungle was massive.
0: Yeah, jungle was
1: massive.
0: Big.
1: Massive, was yeah. So, like, it was ridiculous, like, wow. But also, like, because, like, go back to my mum, the love of, like, Chicago house and things like that. I'm a real house head. I love house. And
0: house is coming back, man. Yeah.
1: So house was, like, my thing. But when I started going out, or just before we started going out, it was garage. So, like, house and garage was...
0: Yeah.
1: I always... If it weren't for garage, I wouldn't even be a
0: I've been to a few events where you've been playing garage and you smash it, man. Yeah, you smash it, man.
1: I appreciate it, but it's... We, like... You know, the people that got me into it was really my peers. Like, I heard you played Michael's tune. Well, I can't call him Michael. JD Bale, aka DJ Abel. Like,
0: when
1: we were younger, he was the best I knew. Like, so he weren't. I was just following peers. Like, me and Banton would MC with him and stuff like that. But he was my friend first, and like, what he could do, I didn't think anybody else can do. And then it was like, you listen to the Pirates and stuff like that. So it was like, Fonty was always massive for me, and like, EZ always.
0: Big up Heartless Crew. Oi, EZ's the Don.
1: EZ's
0: we all looked up to EZ, yeah.
1: EZ's the king to me. So, but all of the kind of, the record label DJs, you know, like, Rough Cut Lloyd and Tough Jam, and all of that kind of stuff. It was like, around. And then later on, like, Natch used to do this show and stuff like that. So Natch was
0: hoping to get him on here soon. Actually.
1: Get him on here. Yeah. But there is my influences are usually my peers. I just think in our community we had people that just done different things. So even people like Jay Funk and Pam's House Lot, all of them, like Mickey Fingers, all of them lot, they were just different, and everybody just came together because of music. And like I said, I know it really sounds like cliche and I'm dragging this question on quite a bit.
0: Nah, you're like, cool, man. We've got to 8 o'clock, brother.
1: So it's just, like, the love of it is kind of diminished a little bit, but like, how it became about is because I saw someone next to me doing something like love, not because I just saw someone on TV doing it or something like that. We didn't really have that stuff. I mentioned earlier off

0: You know what I mean? London didn't even see that. Like,
1: yeah, big up Pops.
0: We were struggling for dinner. Yeah. But like, you see all of that kind of stuff, and it was like, just brought all the community. It wasn't a race thing. It was just like, look, there's some music and there's some history to be learned, and we just all came together for that. We talked now because
1: the same thing on Wham, man. It wasn't about just being black, being white. It's just everyone was a lover of the music, man. Yeah. If you love the music, you got involved. Whether you were mixing, chatting, whatever. Yeah. If you're promoting parties,
0: we'd be in a park, wouldn't you? You'd get in the park and everyone just start MCing together and stuff. Like, everyone had a bar. So like, it's my influences and my love has become because of what I grew up with around me. Not necessarily something that I had to look up to. It was right next to me.
1: So, what's your biggest DJ moment so far?
0: So I've been lucky enough to if there was anything major or anything like that, that'd be my job.
1: You're good enough to be having your main job. You'll see, guys, in a little while. Yeah.
0: I think we kind of landlocked him a little bit, being Ipswich and stuff. Like, he had to travel

0: No, that was sound like a dinosaur. That sound like a dinosaur, but this was a place. Like the lit party for Trevor Nelson. Like we used to have all the Garage Nations, and we used to have big major people who used to come here. And I was luckily enough that I used to get put on. So like I remember a massive set. I played a set, and then EZ played after me, and then I'll be with Flex Sensi and Shorty, all of them lot, and then we go downstairs and Brocky and Depp will be playing there, and then I'll play a set with them. And, you know, like, there's a few moments, and it's not necessarily the you know, like, playing to big people and big outlets and loads of people, because I've been lucky enough to be able to do that. I just think I'm lucky with it. It's been more of those, like, the Attic Club, where it's all
1: yeah, big up the Attic.
0: Where it's all like,
1: I used to love that club.
0: Used to be like dark and dingy, and like hard, like just loads of people in one little tight,
1: crammed in one little space.
0: They were the ones, like, but doing the thing in front of my people is way bigger than like being put on the set.
1: So for your people then. So what's coming up next for you?
0: We got, I'm playing. Big up the Tribe lot, big up Sticks here, Mickey Fingers. We got a thing with Arthur Dodger, Old School Garage Day, like I said, day event, that's next week, that's on the 22nd, at Beach Street, Felixstowe. And there's a couple of House of M, I'm going on House of M, and there's a couple of other bits and pieces that I don't want to sound like in the pipeline and like I've got anything going. I kind of go with the flow with stuff. Step back a little bit from music in the last like year and a half or so, but the more I hear it, just can't stay away. So
1: yeah, you can't get away, man. You love the music, innit, man?
0: So hopefully what's coming up, hopefully we're just getting, I'm getting my people back together, like credit to you, like you're pulling us back together, like, so just getting people that I grew up with, you know, I don't want to sound morbid, but I'm getting bored of just seeing my people at like weddings and funerals.
1: Yeah.
0: So like we just get back together, celebrate for no reason. Yeah. So these are the things then.
1: And show the love, innit?
0: Yeah.
1: So what advice would you give to someone just starting out as a DJ?
0: Well, I'm luckily enough, I've got a daughter who's 16 now, and she's just obviously listened to me rambling on about music going on.
1: I saw you got you guys last summer, you know?
0: We got lucky with the Tribe lot because of her first ever set was with Luck and Neat.
1: I saw that last year down at Beach Street. Yeah, that was a big day.
0: She got really lucky with that. So the advice I give to her is just to be yourself and be free. Like it's you have to love what you're playing before even thinking about what you have to do with it. Like it has to be something in you. It's a thing. I mean, I can't even go into the shower without like putting music on.
1: I play music on the board and I watch TV, man. My Netflix, I ain't even watched Netflix for like 3-4 months, man. I don't do them things there. I just put the music on, man. That's the one, innit?
0: The advice thing is, I've been, like I said, I'm lucky enough to be in some of the positions that I've been in, and friends and family, my daughter and things like that. You can teach all you want and give advice.

0: something.
1: It's for the love of it.
0: Excuse me. And when you love it, you like you're in it. So like, it doesn't really, it don't matter whether you play for one person or a million. Like, it's just go and love the music.
1: I hear that. I'll be at home playing like I'm playing a party, but I'm just playing for myself. Yeah, yeah. Yeah. So thanks for coming in, Mr. C. Yeah, respect. And then we're gonna have a live set from our Mr. C in the next after this next rhythm. Yeah, big up yourself, man.
0: No, thank you. Thank you for having me. Take your flowers too.
1: Yeah, respect, man. Thank you.

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Mr. C's going on Dutty.

Yep, gonna have to get Mr. C on again. You know I'm gonna be getting some of them rhythms, bruv. Should have bought my USB tonight.

Waterford Road, White House. After here, be packing up, heading straight down there. Like I said, big up Tipper. Already there, setting up the system.

You won't take.

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2: 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Ipswich Community Radio's popular pub quiz is back. Grab five mates, teams of six maximum, and head to the Salutation in Ipswich on Friday the 9th of October at 7 p.m. sharp. Just a fiver ahead, general knowledge rounds, a cracking music round, and prizes up for grabs. Plus, every penny raised helps keep ICR on the air. See you there. See yourself as a bit of a know-it-all? Ipswich Community Radio's popular pub quiz is back. Grab five mates, teams of six maximum, and head to the Salutation in Ipswich on Friday the 9th of October at 7 p.m. sharp. Just a fiver ahead, general knowledge rounds, a cracking music round, and prizes up for grabs. Plus, every penny raised helps keep ICR on the air. 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
3: Hang on a minute, I've got some notes on the back of an envelope here. 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I'm David and I'll be playing you some top drawer offshore sounds. The Rest of the World show, the show that's much cooler than its presenter.
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1: 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Ipswich Community Radio's popular pub quiz is back. 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
11: 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This is the luxurious, illustrious King Silky, throne holder number one. 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

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Rose Rush still Uncle Phil. Yeah.

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1: 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It's King Silky.

The illustrious, luxurious King Silky. Remember back in the day when a DJ used to give you a shout out to let everybody know where you was listening from? Oh, well, King Silky's about to do that! Hit me up on the Live in the Castle Facebook page. Or drop the luxurious King Silky a DM on Instagram. You can find me by dr.kingsilky. Yes. And let me know where you're listening from. And your name.

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I just bought a flow out of Selfridges. I gotta make sure they know who they messing with. I gotta tell them sorry, they too delicate. I gotta stay with God where the blessings is. I ain't delivering heavenly messages just for the hell of it. Don't try to test me. I keep it clean, but it could get messy. I talk to God every day, that's my bestie. They playing soccer in my backyard. I think I see Messi.

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0: Yep. I saw it on the internet.

it's time for King Silky Sensual Sexhibition Session. Yeah. It's just you and I now, goddess. And now that we are all alone, whisper to me what pleases you. Let my voice get you moisturized like cocoa butter lotion. Let these songs turn us on as I watch you model your favorite thong. Let my words hold you tight as I, your King Silky, satisfy you tonight. Already on Live in the Castle with the luxurious King Silky. Already.

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Staying focused on the topic and at the present argument. Be willing to forgive or apologize as necessary. And always be ready to forgive when your partner apologizes. 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

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Yeah.

Gotta take this time to thank all my Silklets, all my Live in the Castle fans and followers, all King Silkies fans and followers, all 75,000 of you in each of the 63 countries. Thank you so much. This is so humbling. I'm chasing my dream. I thank you all for helping me with this process by supporting me and listening to my shows. 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My IG tag is dr.kingsilky. That's dr.kingsilky. 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